0: Alvorada FM
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2: This next song is turned into a duet. That's the way we like it, I think. We'd like everybody to join in. This is a song called Love of My Life.

0: when you're missing home. 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And you let her go.
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